0: He's triple play from the decade where radio DJs often turned the alphabet upside down and played everything from Zeppelin to ABBA. And that's the kind of rules we break every Friday night with the Sizzling 70s on Cruise 1323, 7 p.m. onwards, non-stop 70s favourites. And we give you a sampling of that at midday today with 10 in a row from the Sizzling 70s.
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2: I don't like the dark. 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I'll see you in the morning. And then I run to my room and turn everything on.
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1: Hi, I'm Phoebe Humphrey. The Prime Minister is defending his government for breaking an election promise, claiming it's had to change its position on housing. Investors from today will have to construct a home to keep the old tax benefits of negative gearing. Sales of existing homes will miss out. Anthony Albanese has told Nine the change needed to be made, as he can't sit back and watch an entire generation be locked out of home ownership.
2: That's why we've made this difficult decision, and we're being upfront about that, whilst, of course, protecting existing investments being put in place by grandfathering all the changes.
1: Meantime, Shadow Treasurer Tim Wilson has told the ABC the opposition will fight the changes to property taxes, insisting the government's mistaken in thinking they'll assist first home buyers.
3: We won't be supporting these measures because it fundamentally undermines the pathway for young Australians on their own data to be able to buy their first home.
1: Plans to build a Trump Tower

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3: Before the news, I mentioned that I would kick off this hour with Cold Chisel's K-San, a song that many Aussies reckon should be our national anthem, or at the very least, our national song. I mean, we all sing the chorus, don't we? But I don't think they've realised that the Battle of K-San was not a battle that involved Australians. That was an American fight. Our most well-known battle of the Vietnam War, of course, was the Battle of Long Tan. So I think Cold Chisel might have used a bit of poetic license on this one to try and break into the American market. Either way, great song. Let's play it for you now on Classic Hits Cruise 1323.

0: Classic Hits Cruise 1323 with Huggy. Now, we don't normally do personal shout-outs at this time of the morning. However, when it's Miriam Margolis, who, of course, played Pomona Sprout in Harry Potter, I'll make an exception because she's looking for a particular bloke.
1: I'm really keen to see him again. I don't know how to get in touch with him, but he's so lovely. He's a gorgeous man. I loved being with him. It's Miriam. Do please get in touch with me. I'm nearly 85 and I don't want to die before seeing you again. So I love you and I think you're wonderful.
0: She's searching for the guy who's third in this 70s triple play on Cruise 1323.

0: Classic Hits Cruise 1323 with Craig Huggins. Huggy on your Wednesday morning with a pop trivia quiz for you. Coming up next, a song from a big TV show of the early 80s. It was on for three seasons, so 45 episodes, and the main character's name was Ralph Hinckley. He was a high school teacher. See if you can work out what it is by the end of the commercial break before you hear the song on Cruise 1323.
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10: Hi, I'm Phoebe Humphrey. The Business Council of Australia has expressed concerns over changes to capital gains tax and negative gearing, saying it will deter investment. The federal government breaking election promises in last night's budget when unveiling the changes in a move to rebalance the Australian tax system. But Treasurer Jim Chalmers has told Seven it'll mean another 75,000 Aussies can get into their first homes.
11: This is about levelling the playing field, still providing the appropriate concessions, for example, for people who invest in new builds, adding to housing supply, but recognising that the intersection of the housing market and the tax system is locking too many younger people out of housing.
10: The opposition is vowing to fight the property tax reforms. Tourism bosses have warned the decision not to extend the fuel excise cut in last night's budget will severely impact regional tourism. The halving of the excise will end at the end of June. Margie Osmond from the Tourism and Transport Forum has told the ABC it should have been continued beyond that.
12: You've got regional tourism in a state of collapse across the country at the moment. The drive tourism market has virtually disappeared if you're west of Orange or north of Bundaberg. You know, it's gone.
10: Iran hopes China can play a role as mediator in peace talks with the US as Donald Trump and his entourage head to Beijing. And a new study has found every hour a toddler spends looking at a phone or tablet delays their sleep time by 30 minutes. The University of Queensland has also found 40% of five-year-olds are using devices in their bedrooms.
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10: In sport, Carlton is training this morning for the first time under Josh Fraser, following yesterday's departure of head coach Michael Voss. List manager Nick Austin also left the Blues. And Queensland captain Cameron Munster admits Tom Dearden's injury is a major blow ahead of the State of Origin. The in-form halfback suffered an ankle injury in the Cowboys' loss to the Eels last week, ruling him out of the first two games of the series.
13: Probably disappointing for Tommy. He bleeds maroon, and I know the Cowboys will miss him dearly. Yeah, it's a big blow for them. Bigger blow for Queensland.
10: That's the latest news and sport.
7: Crew.

Classic Hits, Cruise 1323. There's the Monkees and It's Huggy on you Wednesday morning. 70s triple play. And at the end of it is a song that was really written out of desperation. The band had just played a gig that went really, really badly. The crowd was flat. The night ended awkwardly. And the band members walked out and said, we really got to write a song that everyone can sing along with. And boy, did it work out. We're going to play it for you soon. And then I'm going to tell you why it frustrated English.

0: 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The crowd wasn't into it and the boys walked out of the backstage door and said, let's sit down and write a song that everyone can sing along with in the audience. Took them about 10 minutes to put that together. And it also frustrated English teachers around the world, not knowing whether it was All Right Now or All Right Now. Incidentally, it's the second choice, All Right Now.
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0: their living room, and they would have a set of encyclopedias. It's the internet, but in books. It's where the word Wikipedia came from. Oh, isn't it weird to think that people don't know what encyclopedias are? They don't know the pain of having to do homework with that. Getting a book report. Having to go to the library, hoping the volume hasn't been stolen yet.
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0: How good is that? Classic Hits Cruise 1323 with a news update for you at midday. And that means as soon as we tick over 12, we are dead set on the downhill run to the weekend. And the best way to start that off is with the sizzling 70s. So 10 in a row from the 70s next. Keep cruising.
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0: the newly built homes. Jim Chalmers has told the ABC this morning he doesn't regret breaking an election promise.
1: Too many young people are locked out of home ownership in particular, and the steps that we took last night, which we understand are contentious, they're difficult decisions, they are about trying to level the playing field for first home buyers.
0: New Medicare clinics, cheaper medicines and aged care reforms are also set to be introduced under the budget's urgent care package. $1.8 billion will be spent on Medicare urgent care clinics aimed at reducing pressure on busy EDs and improving bulk billing. Cancer and cerebral palsy medications will be added to the PBS, and aged care governance, support and regulatory standards will be strengthened with a $565 million investment. And the Cannes Film Festival has just kicked off. Lord of the Rings director New Zealand's Peter Jackson has been presented with an honorary Palme d'Or. In sport, another AFL great has been forced to walk away from the All-Australian panel due to a link with a betting giant, former Hawks star Luke Hodge stepping down over concerns about a conflict of interest with TAB. The brother of Storm and Maroon star Xavier Coates will live out his NRL dream this weekend. 18-year-old Phil Coates has been named to make his NRL debut for Brisbane. And the NBA's first openly gay player has died at the age of 47. Jason Collins revealed last year he had been diagnosed with brain cancer and was undergoing treatment. That's the latest in news and sport.
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5: Mostly sunny and 24, the top today. It's currently 24 degrees. I'm Monique Crichton with the 1 o'clock update. The Treasurer is facing the National Press Club this afternoon, selling last night's budget and defending broken election promises regarding property tax. Jim Chalmers arguing the scaling back of capital gains tax concessions and negative gearing will help 75,000 Australians into their first home.
6: The reforms in this budget go a lot further by starting to rebalance a tax system that favours assets over workers. These policies do little to support new housing supply. In fact, in the past 5 years, more than 80% of investor borrowing has been for existing housing.
5: The growth in Aussie pay packets has slowed slightly. Annual wages growing 3.3% in the March quarter, down from 3.4% in the previous 3 months. Major crime investigators will search an area of the western fringe of Andamooka for evidence as they continue

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2: Mostly sunny today, 24 the top, partly cloudy and 24 again tomorrow, then showers increasing Friday and 24 once again. It's currently 24 degrees and our new iHeart app has had a major facelift. 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
4: Afternoon, Miguel. Afternoon, Sky. It's Bilko. See the latest findings for saving money for the school lunchbox is to use what they call wonky fruits. It's the stuff they use in those baskets as freebies for kids. I mean, any sort of fruit is good for your health. And actually, speaking of health, one of our Cruise alumni has been recuperating after a very serious surgery. She is part of our 70s triple play coming up on Cruise 1323.

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Cruise 1323. We've all heard the news about Bonnie Tyler facing emergency intestinal surgery earlier this month. The officials say the surgery was successful and she was recovering. We've got a later update saying that the doctors had placed her in a medically induced coma to help recovery. As far as we know, that is still the case. Prayers are with our 74-year-old friend, Bonnie Tyler, who's coming up soon in our sizzling 70s triple play, launching with Bob Seger right now.

0: 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We love the 70s when no one ever said
1: that is way too much chest hair.
0: And the music sounded like this. Classic hits. Cruise 1323.

0: his name. Don McLean plays the Thebe Theatre on Friday, October 23rd. What you tried to say to me. 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
2: They're like, where's Wally? I don't know why. It's very boring. If you're not familiar with Wally, Wally's basically a little person in a stripy top, and you have to find him in a crowded scene full of other people in stripy tops, but there's only one Wally. And it's great for my wife and I, because we can just open the book and go, you look for Wally. Well, we go and look for a life we left behind before we had you two. I have done something which I feel amazingly guilty about, and I don't want you to judge me by this, but I think it just highlights, you know, how stressful and tired you can become as parents. I coloured Wally in. Is that bad? There's no Wally. They've been looking for 11 days. I went to Venice last weekend. We needed the break.
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0: Adelaide's Classic Hits, Cruise 1323. More Christian O'Connell getting you home with a laugh from five. You know, the biggest footy news has been Vossi leaving Carlton. Apparently, he's not the only one departing the club. All that and more in Sports Day from 6 o'clock tonight. And coming up, the Beatles song that almost backfired on them.
1: Hey, it's Jane Liu, founder of Shopo and your favourite lazy CEO. 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

0: Mostly sunny and 24 today. It's currently 25 degrees. I'm Monique Crichton with the 2 o'clock update. Well, it's been a rowdy question time in federal parliament in the wake of Labor's latest budget. Changes to property taxes dominate the document, being called a broken promise by the opposition. Labor says it's all about getting young Aussies into home ownership, but Nationals leader Matt Canavan has told Nine it'll only make things worse.
1: What's most disappointing about this budget is there's no plan to lift the living standards of Australians. No plan for growth in this budget. The only thing that has grown last night is the noses on the Labor politicians' faces, because they've just told lie after lie after lie.
0: Police continue to investigate the disappearance of 41-year-old Tricia Graff. She was last seen at Andamooka on December 12 last year. Major crime investigators are searching an area on the western fringe for evidence. A 28-year-old man who crashed his car into a tree at Elizabeth Downs after fleeing police has been reported. He's due to face court at a later date. A proposal for a Trump Tower in Surfers Paradise has been axed just months after a deal was made. It's understood the Trump Organization has pulled out of the $1.5 billion project. An associate of disgraced author Craig Silvey has been accused of sex crimes. A 57-year-old man has been charged over producing and distributing child exploitation material. His arrest is part of the continuing investigation into the author. And the first Eurovision semi-final has wrapped overnight with 10 countries sent through to the final. Belgium, Greece, Israel and Poland among those. Another 15 countries will perform in the second semi on Friday morning our time, including our very own Delta Goodrum.
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0: Port Adelaide has taken a squad of 29 across to Darwin for Friday night's game against Gold Coast.
3: Yeah, it's exciting. We've obviously got a fair challenge with Gold Coast up here, and be nice to, you know, spend a bit of time together.
0: That's Connor Rosie on 7. Adelaide's at home to the Roos on Saturday. And it's official. Penrith's four-time premiership coach is stepping down. Ivan Cleary revealing 2027 will be his final season in charge of the Panthers before stepping into an advisory role at the NRL club.
4: I got asked 2 years ago to consider an extension, and that's pretty much when I started thinking about it. So it's been a long time. Why now? Basically just to give everyone clarity moving forward, and also we've obviously got a lot of players off contract, which is, you know, I think everyone knows.
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0: Mostly sunny, 24 the forecast top today, partly cloudy and 24 tomorrow, then showers increasing Friday with 24 once again. It's currently 25 degrees and our new iHeart app has had a major facelift. 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
6: Good afternoon, it's Bill Coe. Apparently Illuminate Adelaide is going to the dogs, literally. Let you know about that inside the next 40 minutes. And the song that almost...

0: Through Royal Park and Woodville, classic hits, Cruise 1323, that's the Eagles. Leo Sayer in there as part of our 70s triple play. The graphic artist turns singer and the Beatles come together. The campaign song for Timothy Leary going up against Ronald Reagan as governor. Let's just say marijuana and politics didn't mix way back in 1969, but the Beatles did save the song, amazingly. You've got Bill Cave this afternoon. We mentioned Cinderella is happening at Her Majesty starting this week. Friday night, been talking about this for a couple of weeks, World Series Wrestling takes over the Entertainment Centre, the Rise Against Tour. Some of the biggest stars around, former eight-time World Tag Team Champs, the Good Brothers, also the wanted man Nick Nemeth. I mean, it is your wrestling favourites. My boys love the wrestling. They've got their tickets. There might still be a couple left. Just inquire through the Entertainment Centre website.
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with a preacher man who asked, were you bound on such a cold, dark afternoon? As we drove on through the rain, as he listened, I explained that he left me

0: Gretchen O'Connell for the drive home from 5. This is Adelaide's Classic Hits, Cruise 1323. News on the way. Zach Bailey wants to remain a Lion, yet the Crows are in the box seat to secure his services for next year. And what's the latest on Adelaide's news to secure him, plus all the mid-season draft news? All that and more tonight from 6 in Sports Day.
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0: from 2021 to 24. Assistant Peter Wallace will take over at the end of next year. Panthers chairman Peter Graham says it allows for a seamless transition.
1: Appreciate the fact that he's come to us early and has advised us of his plans, because that has allowed us to do some serious thinking about the future, which we've now done.
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0: Mostly sunny today, 24 the top, partly cloudy and 24 tomorrow, then showers increasing Friday, 24 once again. It's currently 24 degrees and our new iHeart app has had a major facelift. 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

0: From South Brighton to Morfordville, classic hits, Cruise 1323, Hot Chocolate, ending off another 70s triple play this afternoon. I mentioned Illuminate Adelaide is going to the Dogs, but I'm saying dog lovers, Illuminate, lash up. Adelaide's newest nighttime adventure is about to turn into a glowing parade of paws. Monday, the 6th of July. It's the first of its kind after dark walkies through the City Lights Trail starting in Rymal Park. RSPCA SA putting this one, inviting our poochie parents and their four-legged mates to come down and take part in this community stroll, helping raise money for animals in need. Every dog registered gets a glowing collar keepsake. If you want more details, you better get in touch now. Only 2,000 dogs allowed to take part in the first walk. They're staggering in the groups of about 250 every 30 minutes or so, starting at 5:30 till 9. If you want to know more details, check out the Cruise 1323 website. Coming up, that Small Faces song that's been defined as the best exponent of the mod era music.
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1: Sunday afternoon in the 80s, that was boredom. 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You can't go and buy more batteries, can you? You can't, because all the shops are shut. And I mean, all the shops are shut. Even the petrol stations are shut. And then when you think your day can't get any more tedious, your dad would go, get in the car, everyone. We're going to go and visit someone. That's what we do, isn't it? On a Sunday afternoon in the 80s, we would visit people for no reason other than to ruin their day.
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13: Down to 15 tonight. It's currently 23 degrees. I'm Monique Crichton with the 4 o'clock update. We'll have to put up with trucks on Port Rush Road and the freeway for now, with no more cash for the Adelaide Freight Bypass announced in last night's federal budget. The Commonwealth is insisting on a 60-40 split with the state government when it comes to the billion-dollar project. But State Treasurer Tom Koutsantonis wants the split to be 80-20.
14: You'd get some major benefits by having much larger trucks, which means less semi-trailers, less B-doubles, but bigger road trains. So you get less trucks, but bigger haulage, so it's cheaper for everyone.
13: That's thanks to the ABC. There was money for the Whyalla Steelworks and the Giant Pandas. Star Group officers are among the police involved in a search at Andamooka. They're looking for any evidence relating to missing woman Trish Graff. The 41-year-old hasn't been seen since December 12, following a night at the Roxby Downs Hotel.

0: A woman found in the possession of $320,000 worth of stolen Lego has pleaded with the court to avoid jail. Police raided a house in Dudley Park last month, uncovering the stolen goods, the mum of three asking not to be jailed for the sake of her children. And The Devil Wears Prada 2 is banking big bucks for Meryl Streep, Anne Hathaway and Emily Blunt, the trio each reportedly earning $17.5 million Aussie dollars for their roles in the flick, while also pocketing a bonus for the box office takings, which have already topped close to $600 million.
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0: The Brisbane Lions have held a captain's run at the Gabba ahead of the grand final rematch with the Cats tomorrow night. And Keaton Coleman says the result last year will by no means make it an easy clap.
3: They're a very good team and they've always been thereabouts at the end of the year. So we know tomorrow night will be tough and we've got to bring our A game.
0: Ivan Cleary hasn't closed the door on coaching again in the NRL after confirming his exit from Penrith. The four-time Premiership mentor will hand over the reins to assistant Peter Wallace at the end of 2027. And Aussie quick Darcy Brown has been axed from the Aussie squad for the upcoming Women's T20 World Cup campaign in the UK. The national selectors instead going with young gun Lucy Hamilton.
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0: Down to 15 tonight, partly cloudy tomorrow with a top of 24, showers increasing Friday and 24 once again. It's currently 23 degrees and our new iHeart app has had a major facelift. 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
5: Good afternoon, it's Phil Coe. Bit of sad news for strawberry lovers. You may have heard the news, Green Valley Strawberries in Nareen are shutting down. The cafe served its last strawberry frappe Saturday afternoon. The strawberry production will conclude over the next coming weeks. The reason why, Jim and Linda, after 42 years, are going to enjoy the simple love of retirement. Oh, how I wish. Guys, congratulations as you sail off into that strawberry sunset. Sizzling 70s Triple Play is coming up for you this afternoon. And the biggest protest song of the Vietnam era. Yeah, someone rallied against, you know, Senator Sons getting out of service. You know the song. In fact, I saw it on a TV show only yesterday. Let's know about that on Classic Hits. Cruise 1323.

Another Viet Nam protest song from Creedence Classic Hits, Cruise 1323 on air and on iHeart. John Fogarty said the inspiration for that song was reading about David Eisenhower marrying Julie Nixon. To him, it symbolised another American dynasty protecting their own. Senator's sons getting out of service in Vietnam while poor boys were drafted. Was a good look for the political system at the time, was it? But what a song. In fact, it was used on an episode of Las Vegas. It's one of those early 2000s shows on 7 Plus at the moment. And it was around the time of the Gulf War, one of the characters being drafted back into the Marines to go into active service. And that song was used at the end. Quite a touching way to end that series, really.

0: course. I didn't realise that I'm actually very squeamish about fish. I thought someone else would get it off the rod if you caught one and deal with it. I started shrieking at one point when I caught my first one. It sort of dropped off the line and it was like, pick it up. And I went,
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15: Down to 15 tonight, partly cloudy tomorrow with a top of 24, showers increasing Friday and 24 once again. It's currently 23 degrees and our new iHeart app has had a major facelift. 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

0: 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We love the 70s, when no one ever said,
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0: Through Pasadena and Torrens Park, classic hits, Cruise 1323, a very sensual song from Bruce Springsteen, Born in the USA is the album, I'm on Fire. Pablo Cruz, Love Will Find a Way. In fact, you'll find a way to any bit of art history, with History Month happening around SA at the moment. The Limestone Coast this weekend is putting together the 34th Panola Coonawarra Arts Festival, and this happens from this weekend. The theme is whimsical this year. So imagine the weekend to be colourful, immersive and packed with all performance, art, workshops, community connection, all centred around the Stillwater Studio in Panola. Worth the trip if you're looking for a bit of a country expedition this weekend. 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

0: Adelaide's Classic Hits, Cruise 1323, 5 o'clock news on the way. Don't forget Sports Day back from 6 tonight, covering more of the Vossie news, leaving Carlton. Socceroos news, and the Sandfield's top coaches want the AFL to rethink the mid-season draft, saying poaching players mid-season is absolute disaster for local footy. Yeah, they'll discuss that tonight. But Christian O'Connell, getting you home with a laugh next.
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11: 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Lights flashing yellow, Shepherd's Hill Road, Wade Street, Blackwood. First Water Main, Paul Wakefield Road, Grand Junction Road, Jeb's Cross. 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
15: Down to 15 tonight. It's currently 22 degrees. I'm Monique Crichton with the 5 o'clock update. The Prime Minister is playing down concerns that property investment is simply not worth it anymore. Anthony Albanese telling the ABC people can still buy investment properties, but they need to be new builds. He insists it'll benefit investors, but the country will also benefit with more new homes.
16: What you can't have is people being defined as being those who are either homeowners or will inherit a home from their parents, and a whole lot of people who are just locked out.
15: The growth in Aussie pay packets has slowed slightly. Annual wages growing 3.3% in the March quarter, down from 3.4% in the previous 3 months. Those against the loss of trees for the redevelopment of the North Adelaide Golf Course have gathered on the steps of State Parliament. They want the federal government to intervene and stop the overhaul, which got underway earlier this week. Mums-to-be here in SA will get access to a free omega-3 blood test from next month. That's because researchers found a link between low levels and early birth. And Jamie Foxx is about to become a dad for the first time in 17 years. He and his girlfriend are expecting his oldest daughter is 32.
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1: Riley Thilthorpe missed Crows training today, but Taylor Walker got through the session following that hamstring injury. He's pushing to return against the Roos on Saturday, but coach Matthew Nix isn't so sure.
2: Probably leaning towards maybe not, because of the importance of Taylor and to our group for the longer term, for the rest of this season.
1: Port Adelaide's in Darwin for Friday night's clash with the Suns. And the brother of Storm and Maroon star Xavier Coates will live out an NRL dream this weekend. 18-year-old Phil has been named to make his debut for Brisbane in their Round 11 blockbuster with the Warriors.
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1: Down to 15 tonight, partly cloudy tomorrow, 24 the top, then showers increasing on Friday and 24 once again. It's currently 22 degrees and our new iHeart app has had a major facelift. 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
7: Welcome to the Christian O'Connell Show. It is Wednesday. On today's show, part two on your stories of moving very large things. We had some great stories yesterday. If you've got a story today for moving a very large thing, text me 0475 031043 and one of my team, our audio wizard Lockie, has the worst job in radio this week. One thing to watch the budget, another one to come in when you come into work and your first job is to watch it back many, many times, editing down every single mention of the word budget. 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Budget Bingo is coming up on the Christian O'Connell Show.

0: Christian O'Connell's show. All right, on today's... On today's show, then. Show, thank you, Ring. We're going to do a part two of Transporting Big Things. We had some great stories and calls yesterday like these.
1: I was at work one day and there was some plumbers out the back and they had to remove a palm tree. And they were like, oh, are we going to get rid of this flaming thing? So I'm like, that's all right, mate. I'll take that. So I strapped it on the top of my ute. This thing was 12 metres long.
2: Well, I was driving along a road. I can see what looked like something wave out the passenger side windows. And I drove closer. I'm like, what's in the back seat of that sedan? It was a pony.
0: That's right. You heard a Shetland pony in a car. So many questions. How do you get it in? And more importantly, how do you get it out? Hi, team. This comes from Renzo. We were calling this yesterday, Shibby Ripe. I may have been part of a serial Shibby Ripe, mate, moving operation. My wife and I splashed out one of those fancy Tempur-Pedic beds full of NASA technology and a price tag that were to match. The delivery guys arrived. One older bloke who looked like he'd been doing it for 30-odd years and a young apprentice. That's always, that's always there. It's always, that's the split. Old guy's been in the game too long with bust knees and backs and the next gen. My wife answers door, tells him the bedroom is upstairs. The senior guy says, mind if we take a look? At this point, I do what any conflict-avoiding husband would do. I quietly shut myself in the downstairs study. I'm there with you. I do the same. About 8 steps into our corridor, I hear the old guy say, ma'am, this is a 2-quarter landing staircase, which in trading language means I'm not sure we're going to be able to get it up there.
3: Oh.
0: The bloke sighs and says, we have to give it a go. Now, for context, Christian, this bed base weighs 110 kilos.
3: Oh, my Lord.
0: And it's packed with NASA technology.
4: It's heavy.
0: They're hauling this thing slowly, slowly, stopping every few steps. I hear the old-timer mutter, it's days like this, I wish I was retired. Meanwhile, the younger one, gasping for air behind him, says, is it always like this?
4: It's us on the show.
0: They eventually got it up there. And Christian, there's been talk amongst my wife and I of selling our place, but we can never get it back down. If you buy the place, you'd have to. It's never, ever leaving the upstairs bedroom. Renzo, great story. I'll send you a prize. That's very, very good. All right, so we're looking for your stories of moving big things.
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0: Christian O'Connell's show, Moving Large Objects. We're looking for your stories. We've got Emma on the line right now.
1: Hi, Christian. How are you? Love the show.
0: Oh, thank you very much, Emma. Now, what did you move? What's the story for us?
1: So, basically, when I was learning the piano when I was younger, I got to about the higher grades, about the age of 15, and my piano teacher said, you can't have your crappy piano anymore. You need a new piano. So, rather than just buying an ordinary piano, my dad very generously, unbeknownst to me, went out and bought a baby grand piano, but it couldn't fit up the stairs, so they tried to get it in, and then he had to hire a crane to get it into the house in the upstairs.
0: What, through the window?
1: And then, it was like through two big double doors, glass doors, over a balcony.
0: Oh my word, swinging it in.
1: So then, swinging it in, it was very nerve-wracking. And then about 13 years later, when I moved out of home, bought a house with my husband, I had to hire the crane.
0: No way.
1: The piano out.
0: Swing it back out and down.
1: Yeah, but that's not all. Then about 4 years after that, my parents decided to move to the South Coast, and we, after a lot of thinking, decided to buy my family home. So I had to hire the crane again to crane it back in.
0: You should have got a loyalty card, you know?
1: I should have.
0: Three hires, you get your fourth one free.
1: Yes, that's right.
0: What a story. That's incredible. That is brilliant. Emma, I'm going to give you $250 to spend at Chemist Warehouse. Outstanding story. Thank you very much.
1: Thank you very much. Thank you.
0: Emma, I've got to say as well, those are the loudest hazard lights I've ever heard on the radio.
2: I think it's a metronome for her piano.
0: Oh, is that what it is? Yeah, she's doing her scales.
2: Yes.
0: Emma, thank you very much for calling me.
1: Thank you.
0: We've got Leanne here.
3: Hello.
0: Hello there. Welcome to the show. What's your story about moving a large object?
3: Large object. I was on my ride-on mower up in Sydney, and I thought, I'll move my couch down to the tennis house. And I thought, got it out of the house and put it on the front of the machine. And as I went to take off, it slipped, and it actually got stuck with my gear, and I ran into a pole, and it crushed my leg.
0: No.
3: And I just kept on screaming, and I screamed that hard, my neighbour next door, because we're on 5-acre blocks, he heard me scream, and he come flying over, a little Lebanese guy, gorgeous man.
0: They are.
3: She hurdled the fence and came across, and I said, just turn it off, I'm screaming. And he said, what are you doing? I said, I was moving my couch. But his little kid came over at the same time.
0: And even smaller Lebanese kid. She's got the small Lebanese man and then mini little kid.
2: Gorgeous
3: kid.
0: Beautiful kids they are.
3: He's got six kids, I can tell you. And I had to stop swearing because I couldn't swear in front of the little boy.
0: Wait, I tell you what, if my leg was crushed, I'm swearing. I don't care how old you are, little nipper. You're hearing some really bad language, the likes you've never heard of before. And in some of it in Lebanese.
3: I tell you, after this, he took me to the hospital. And in front of him, I had to say my weight in the hospital. And I said, you tell anyone and you're a dead man.
0: Give me under that mower. I'm also going to give you two. Listen, Leanne, this is a great story. I'm also going to give you $250 to spend at Chemist Warehouse. But lovely to talk to you. Take care.
3: Thank you.
0: Bye-bye.
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0: 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North Plympton, the Spanish Marion Road near the Aged Care Facility. Woodville, south of Spanish on Woodville Road near the QEH. Lights flashing yellow, Shepherd's Hill Road, Wade Street, Blackwood. First Watermain, Tuple, Wakefield Road, Crane Junction Road at Jepps Cross. Plus ongoing roadworks, Tepleys Hill Road at West Beach, Port Wakefield Road, Borson Lakes. Marion Road, Plympton, Main North Road, Paraka, Gould Road, Paradise, and South Road at Edwardstown. When a child is in a hospital, Ronald McDonald House gives their family a community of support, warm meals, and a place to rest. Because when a child is sick or injured, family stays. That's Adelaide's latest traffic.
1: Rosanna Mangerelli here on 7 News. 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What's behind the protests? 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
2: Down to 15 tonight, partly cloudy tomorrow, 24 the top, then showers increasing on Friday and 24 once again. It's currently 22 degrees and our new iHeart app has had a major facelift. 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

woke last night to the sound of thunder. How far off, I sat and wondered. Started humming a song from 1962. Ain't it funny how the night moves when you just don't seem to have as much to lose. Strange how the night moves.

0: Christian O'Connell Show. I got Lockie, our audio producer, has done. He's done hard work today. That man has struggled. I made him watch the entire half an hour budget presentation back and then edit it down to every mention of the word budget. You can win $250, which the rest of us have to wait until next year.
1: Great.
0: We're going to give you an early payout of $250. However, this is not going to be easy. Now, what's this thing? Can I ask you, how many times was the word budget said in last night's 30-minute budget presentation? I'm going to play you how many times. You'll hear the dings. You've got to count along. I'm only going to play it once. So listen up. This is every single time the word budget was mentioned last night. Are you ready to start counting? I hope you can count very quickly.

0: Shane.
1: Christian team, how are you guys?
0: We are good, Shane. Let's see if you can guess the right amounts of the word budget in last night's budget. We'll give you $250.
1: I thought it was 40.
0: Well done. Right on the nose.
1: Oh, wow.
0: 40. You get the payout the year before the rest of us do. You win your $250 now, Shane. Well done.
1: That's awesome. Thanks so much.
0: Thank you very much, Shane. Enjoy spending your $250. Yes, it was 40 times up from last year. It was 27 mentions of budget last year, in case you want to play along. Lucky same time next year for budget bingo.
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4: Hi, I'm Sally Pearson. The Blues and the Maroons are going through their final preparations ahead of Game 2 of the Women's State of Origin. Queensland hoping to level the series at home at Suncorp Stadium tomorrow night. In cricket, Aussie quick Darcy Brown has been axed from the Australian squad for the upcoming Women's T20 World Cup. Selectors instead opting for young gun Lucy Hamilton. Sophie Molyneux will lead the side. And in tennis, Coco Gauff is through to the semi-finals of the Italian Open after a three-set win over Mira Andreeva overnight.
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0: 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Time for today's Time Waster. Get your Viking on with us today. We're looking for your Viking songs. That's it. Okay, what were they listening to on their Norse headphones? Light my Freya.
1: Gold.
0: Oh, the Loki Koki.
1: Very good. Gold.
0: I whip my horns back and forth.
1: Silphus.

0: Well, I tell you what's dramatic, isn't it? It's a heart racing. Steady on, mate.
1: All right, Viking songs. I'm gonna drink 500 L's.
2: Silver.
1: I liked it, Nate. Ragnarok all night long. Ah, well, wanna Ragnarok all night.
2: It's a simple one. It's
1: roughly that would go. You have 500 L's, that's what you sound like. Hagar, you're a rock star.
3: Very good. Very good goal.
1: Andrew, very, very good. Hagar, you're a rock star. You can call me Thor.
2: Silver.
1: It's Raiding Men.
2: Silver plus.
1: Viking, a wishful thinking.
2: Silver.
1: Your Thor voice.
2: Gold.
1: Amanda, well done. Beards are burning.
2: Gold.
1: Plunderstruck.
2: Yes. Gold.
1: Well done, Mark. It's a longboat to the top if you want a rock and roll.
2: Silver.
1: Every rose has its four.
2: Silver plus.
1: Another brick in the shield wall.
2: Silver.
1: Living la vida Loki.
2: Gold.
1: Mark Cohen, Viking in Memphis.
2: Viking in Memphis. That's like what a vampire would sing.
1: I love that one.
2: Gold.
1: Gold's get the horn, I've just decided.
2: Okay.
1: What about hungry like the Beowulf?
2: Silver.
1: Plunder pressure.
2: Silver.
1: Longboat Sally.
2: Silver plus.
1: Crazy little thing called loot.
2: Bronze.
1: Life life in a Norsen town.
2: Gold.
1: All right. Who is the winner today? Who's crunching into those Soul Origin Tiger Buns?
2: Hagar, you're an all-star.
1: Get in, winner. That's the Christian O'Connell Show for today. We are back tomorrow. Tomorrow we'll be spreading joy. Small thing, big joy. What small thing makes you happy? Email me yours, christian@christianoconnell.com.au. 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
3: 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Speed and lane restrictions there. North Plimpton to Smash Marion Road near the aged care facility. Woodville south to Smash.

0: Jared, your feedback off the text out of the other side of Kenno's question time. The Cats with the two premiership ins, the Swiss Army knife and grind have a sneaky chance tomorrow night, I reckon. That's Dazza.
1: No doubt.
0: In Broadbeach. And in fact, Steve has followed that up, Ken. I'm not sure if you canvassed this, but Steve is saying, going to be pretty wet in Brisbane tomorrow, boys. That suits Geelong. I've got bad memories of losing to the Cats in the wet at home. Lions will be psyched up. We'll know in the first 10 if they are on. That's from Steve. Cats don't omit. It's either managed slash rested or two to three weeks out. And I'll join your Hawks, mate, as a worried supporter on the D's game. Still believe we can win, but very worried. That's Jared in Chelsea.
2: One question to you, Ken.
1: Yes.
2: Dean Cox admitted today, and I'm reading off the AFL website, Dean Cox admitted today the club has been cautious with Curnow and Sarong, holding them back in the hope that their complaints remain only a 1 week setback. Now,

0: Finally, I think for the second time only, it's going to happen.
1: What?
0: Round 16.
1: Oh.
0: Port Adelaide versus Adelaide.
2: Yeah.
1: Don't say
0: Adelaide
1: it.
0: Oval. Standalone game.
1: That is seismic.
2: That's powerful
0: Lock
2: stuff
0: it in.
2: From you, Ken. You
1: Lock it in.
2: This is your
0: Lock
2: first win as
0: in.
2: A lobbyist.
1: Take it to the bank.
0: And I'm telling you, remember you told me all that dribbled about, you know, you can't, you know, the spectators don't want to watch it.
1: Dribble,
0: well, hang
1: was
0: on.
1: It? Dribble, was
0: hang
1: it?
0: On. Hang on. Someone now has decided they all want to watch it.
1: Yeah.
0: And the AFL will announce the showdown will be standalone Saturday night, round 16. Bring it on.
3: Well, that is a big scoop.
1: That is a big scoop, Gary. This is round 16. I do note that round 16 is bi-affected. So, I mean, I guess the games had to be... You know,
0: oh, hello.
2: It's what? It's bi-affected.
1: It's bi-affected. I mean, we've got four...
2: That's new
1: mate,
2: terminology I've never heard
1: four
2: before.
1: Big clubs not playing, so I guess the real estate had to be occupied.
0: There's five rounds that are bi-affected.
1: So clearly, I mean, every...
0: Just admit it, Sam. I got it right. The people want to watch it.
1: Every dog has its day, every now and then.
2: Every dog has its day. Tell you what, there's going to be a lot of interest in how many people are watching it on the box.
1: So standalone Saturday, Ken, you're saying?
0: Yes.
1: So I would assume we've got, what else have we got? We've got Brisbane, Sydney. So maybe I reckon that would be the Thursday night. And then why hasn't it got Friday night billing? I'm looking through the games here. Would that be Fremantle, Gold Coast maybe? They want to reward some of those well-performing non-Victorian clubs.
0: The games without consequence, they put them on Friday night. You don't hide showdowns. You know,
1: right.
0: People might be out. They might, you know, Friday night's a busy night for a lot of people. Late night.

0: off the text.
1: Goodness, just let me enjoy my moment. This is big. Breaking news. So, I mean, I'm not used to this. And the reality with this breaking news is this will be correct.
0: Yeah.
2: Hello, there's a
0: this
2: dig.
0: Will be correct.
2: I like
0: he says.
2: That one.
0: we'll wait and see, Ken, okay? Because one thing as a journo is you don't want to get it wrong, so we'll sit in judgment of this tomorrow. But if you are right, and it is a standalone Saturday night, I am reliably informed that that is actually the least watched game over the weekend.
2: Ollie, can you just wrap that up? That was one of the great quotes of the year.
1: And give us a spell.
2: Unlike most breaking news, this will be correct. That was gold.
0: Thursday and Friday beats. In fact, even Sunday Twilight has it covered, but... Let's see what happens, Ken, right? You've been calling for this, like so many.
1: Just admit it, Minnie.
0: Let's see the numbers, eh? Let's
1: I've
0: get
1: got
0: the
1: it
0: numbers.
1: Right.
0: Let's get the
1: I've
0: numbers.
1: I've got it right.
0: I know you got it right.
1: And the people want to know.
0: Let's get the numbers.
1: The people need to know that it's happening. And all those people who were voting for change, we got it.
0: Okay.
1: Well done.
0: So let's see now people back up the demand by watching. Let's see what the figures actually are on the
1: I'm
0: Saturday
1: actually going to be races. Out of town that night.
0: You know, that's not the Hamilton, is it?
2: That's the Brian
1: no,
2: Cook. Take the job, then go on holidays.
0: So you're not even going to be watching.
1: No, I'll be there. Don't you worry. I'll be there calling the game for sure. Nothing sure. And I'll be making sure all those people... I'm just going to ask whether we're going to have enough, you know, enough people. Enough, is there enough televisions in Australia that they can all watch?
0: Well,
1: they'll be glued around.
0: It won't be on 7.
1: What's the square called in Melbourne? Fed Square? Or is it... Can we get it live on the big screens as well?
0: Well,
1: like,
0: it should be there. So it'd have to be with your network. Fox can, because 7 don't have the Saturday. That hurts.
1: Because it's going to be on Fox.
0: So what's that, like half the population can't watch
1: now? No. Let's just get Fed Square to let those people. Put Fox up on Fed Square. Let the people come. Like the, you know, the World Cup.
0: Yep.
1: You know, those big events. This is the big event. So put it on Fed Square. What's on in Brisbane? What's it called? South Bank or something in Brisbane?
0: Yeah.
1: I don't know what it's called up there. Sydney? Yeah. What? Put it on the Harbour Bridge. Put it up to live on the Harbour Bridge. You know, like New Year's Eve. New Year's Eve. Just get a drone in the sky or something. Make it happen. WA, they'll put it on the bridge, on the walkover bridge. Everyone will be everywhere trying to watch this game. You won't get a seat.
2: Nothing beats the old VFL. Sorry to change the subject.
0: Oh, you're right. Jared, what are you doing? What, you're going back to grounds?
2: Well, I'm going back to grounds. I understand it.

0: what he does, and yeah, try to be there for him when I need it.
1: So that was Craig McRae. Goes a long way back with Michael Voss. And insofar as the Pies' big game this week, he did confirm that Darcy Cameron will miss with the ankle. Bobby Hill won't play at AFL level or VFL level with his partner expecting a child over the weekend.
2: Ken, how did you read the acknowledgement by the Pies, Craig Kelly, that they're going back to the draft?
3: Well, I don't know.
2: It's a big U-turn.
3: Well, I don't know whether it is. Is it a massive U-turn?
2: Well, it's all about players. I mean, the quote-unquote, don't give me draft picks, give me players last year.
3: Yeah, well, I can understand why they want to go to the draft, because you need to bring in
2: really
3: the talented youth. But they'll have all these, you know, opportunities, as they always do, about the unrestricted or restricted free agents and then players wanting to leave clubs. They tend to get a good look at most of the market. So that will be their test. Well, Craig's test will be, If the market produces something that looks really appealing that's 26 or 7, and he said he wants to go to the draft, well, he's got to hang on to those draft picks and go to the draft.
2: Yeah, well, I agree with that. Maybe the fact that they missed out on the tall forward from the Gold Coast.
3: Yeah, King,
2: Ben. Big Ben. It may well have said, well, if we're not going to be able to go big with some A-graders, Butters and King, maybe it's time.
3: Yeah, there's no doubt it's time if you've got the pick. But what people sometimes forget is, I keep saying about the draft picks, Collingwood are hoping that their pick is always back end of 15.
2: Yeah.
3: So they're not thinking that they're going to get the top end talent. Now, to get the top end talent, you have to be inside 10. Now, I did just do the question time, and I had them in 13th. Yep. So if they get pick 7 or whatever it might be, 1, 2, 3, 4, 5, 6, if they get pick 6, they want to make sure they're using that then.
2: I was talking to a player manager today, just a couple of hours ago, and he told me that when Tassie come in, pick 14 will be the equivalent of about pick 35. By the time you throw in NGAs and all
3: that's right.
2: So this is almost the last year to try and get yourself some top enders.
3: Yeah, and even this year there'll be bids everywhere again. There'll still be plenty of bids if you've got pick. You know, you could potentially have pick 18 that ends up being pick 25 or 26.
2: Yeah.
3: I mean, that's why I keep saying about the pure draft. I think the pure draft gives the weakest clubs the best chance to get the top talent, you know, and that's the only way you can actually get to that top talent, you know, and that's why I'm pretty passionate around cleaning the draft up and making it pure. I just don't think there's any way around it.
2: Mm. What sort of side do you think we're going to get with the Devils? Because the more I hear and talk to people, player managers in particular, the more it looks to me at this early point that it's going to look a bit more like the Giants initial with a lot of

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3: This is Sports Day. 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
3: Yeah, you are, and you want to make the switch to Kia's award-winning EV range. Jared Healy, Ken Hinckley are both here, Sam Edmund as well. The Thursday night teams for Toro, the ride-on mowers, they're magnificent. Serious power for serious gardening. Just repeating the team news. In for the Brisbane Lions, Darcy Gardner gets back in. Sam Marshall for his first game of the year. The veteran Link McCarthy is out, as is Dara Joyce. And a nice suite of ins at the Cats for the trip up north today that they made. Jack Henry, Mitch Edwards, Grian Myers and Mark Blitzarves. And the outs, Jake Colajasny, Reece Stanley, James Warple and Jack Bowes. Choose Toro ride-on mowers, serious gardening, serious tools. Just ask the world's best sporting grounds. Some breaking news too here from Mitch Cleary on X. North Melbourne back on the Friday primetime stage. First Victorian Friday night game since 2019. It'll be round 18 against Collingwood at Marvel. So, Ken, not the only one with some fixture news tonight, it would appear.
4: Old late Mitch, eh?
5: This is going late.
3: Hey, Jared.
4: Sandra Sully.
3: Sandra Sully. It's all been fished out, as it can, that pond. Hey, Jared sent me some homework during the break, just the two most recent expansion clubs, if you like, that we've got to measure, Gold Coast and GWS. This is how the Suns went from when they entered the competition in 2011.
5: And this is, I think, a guide to which way the devil should go.
3: So this is just wins per season. Some really hard going at the Suns. Three wins, 8 wins, 10, 4, 6, 6, 4. 3 wins in 2019, which is the year that the GWS made the grand, played off in the grand final. 5, 7, 10, 9, 11 and 16. After this break, I'll read you the Giants' set of numbers, which is extraordinary. Just a little bit better. Played off in 3 prelims, a grand final, a number of semi-finals. And, yeah, they did a little bit harder at the start, but then they rose. So year 5, they contended in a prelim. So
5: Giants models the winner.
3: I'll run you through those in just a moment. The Good Oil is next for Sports Day.
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6: 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In the city, a protest is happening at the moment outside Parliament House on North Terrace. Speed and lane restrictions there. We've got a smash in North Plimpton, Marion Road near the aged care facility. Woodville South, a smash on Woodville Road near the QEH. Shadowhurst Water Bay, Port Wakefield Road, Grand Junction Road, Chepps Cross. Also, emergency still works, Mangles Road, Henrietta Street, Enfield, and ongoing road works, Tapleys Hill Road, West Beach, or Wakefield Road, Borson Lakes, and Marion Road at Plimpton. 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That's Adelaide's latest traffic.
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8: It is just gone 7 o'clock here at Sports Day headquarters. Jared Healy is here, Ken Hinckley in fine form as well. In fact, in breaking news form as well. The first hour, he just blindsided us with the big revelation, didn't he?
9: He spent the whole news break on the phone.
8: He's been working the phone hard, back to us,
9: and he's been on the phone.
8: Well, I think all sorts
10: Mate, that's what you got to do if you're getting the news that I'm getting lately. You know, I've got to see that.
9: Busy.
8: I think Fox are on the phone.
10: Hang on a sec. I've got to take this.
9: Mitch Cleary's jealous.
8: The big news he brought us was that the showdown will be a standalone fixture for only the second time in the Saturday night of round 16. Doesn't get the Thursday, won't get the Friday.
9: I'm just looking up at AFL 360. They've got a banner. Hinckley says showdown in isolation.
8: Yeah.
10: It's not a surprise.
9: No, you're going big over there at Fox.
8: The good
10: There's
8: old...
10: a tram going by now. Ken says showdown live.
8: Well, Curtis loves it. He's listening up in Brisbane. He's texted in. This is way better than watching TV. Got the wireless on in the shed with a couple of sherbets. Wet weather football tomorrow night. 20 mil in the rain gauge this morning, and she's been on and off all day. So, with the forecast and the state of play up there in Brisbane, when it rains up there, it rains.
9: It definitely rains.
8: The good oil for Cobram Estate. Cobram Estate, Australia's most awarded extra virgin olive oil. It is worth acknowledging, even though it's bleedingly obvious, that when we're comparing GWS and Gold Coast, they were given a far sweeter set of concessions, shall we say.
9: Yep.
8: The Giants.
9: Probably not as good as what Tassie's got, though.
8: Well, yeah, and maybe we won't be here probably, but in 15, 20 years from now, when we're recounting their win-loss record over the...
9: You're a chance. I've got no chance.
8: So the Giants, when they entered a year later in 2012, they went 2 wins, 1 win. Then they went 6. Then they went 11. As I said, then they popped to 17 wins in a prelim. And really, that was the year against the Dogs. They should have gone a bit further. So that's year 5 that they're in a prelim.
9: That was the year. That was their premiership.
8: Had an amazing list, didn't they? And then they won another 15, another prelim, 14 in a semi, 16 in a grand final, slipped back a bit with 8. Then they won 12 in a semi, then slipped back a bit 6. Then they won 15, featured another prelim final, 15 a semi final, and 16 last year, the elimination final exit. So it's... That's as good a set of win-loss that you could expect of a team.
9: Without a flag. It's
8: sprouting
9: as good as
8: out of the ground. Yeah. Indeed. 0433981116. Ken, special buys. This has been your catchphrase since you've joined the media. They've caught your attention as every week goes on, and we've sort of dabbled in the area. But tonight you thought you'd go hard and you'd do a bit of a stock take. Or we all would spitball a bit of a stock take. What are we, 9 or 10 rounds into the season?
10: Yeah, I think we should. I think we should look at those players who, you know, they're not getting the opportunities they want now. They're, for different reasons. Their side might be going absolutely gangbusters and there's no room in the side. And then there's other reasons where you just find you're a little bit on the outside for what the coach wants or the match committee wants. So there's plenty of them now, I reckon. I don't know whether hopefully you've had a look and you've got some names in front of you that we can spend some time on.
8: Yep.
10: Talk through the possibilities of them finding potentially. I'm not saying these blokes are leaving their club because some people will be there going, "Oh, we don't want to lose him." And there's a lot of those players, but you've got to look at the opportunities that these players need. And I'll just go back to Joey Richards to use an example.
9: Yeah.
10: Joey Richards playing at Collingwood, loved being at Collingwood, didn't necessarily want to leave Collingwood, but at his age of 25, he wanted to play AFL football regularly, and he found that it was going to be pretty challenging at Collingwood at the stage when they had Bobby flying, they had Schultz coming in, and McCreary and Lipinski, they had all these players playing, and Jamie Elliott and DeGoey had go for it. So he knew his opportunities were limited. So if you can pounce at the right player and get the uplift.

0: If Joey finished fourth in Port's best and fairest last
1: year. That's a great job.
2: So tell me this, though. When does the alarm start going off for clubs that, okay, this guy's not getting the game. This is one we've got to put up on the whiteboard. It'd be earlier than now, probably. But you'd go into the season with a list, I'm sure, as a club. But when does it really start to come home to roost, do you think, Ken?
0: Yeah, well, I think it's probably 4 or 5 more weeks. I think it's probably around 15, 16, and it's sort of the player feels like, you know, their papers are stamped in some ways and they're only going to be backup or they're only going to be used in a break glass emergency. And the really important ones are the ones who are out of contract.
1: Mm.
0: So if they're actually falling out of contract, they get, you know, we've seen what the landscape does now. If you're really wanted by another club, your contract can inflate pretty quickly if you're desperately wanted by another club.

0: become a salary cap dump in some ways for the Swans. So your chance to pick him up a bit cheaper by the draft selection would be a chance to happen, I would have thought. So I think he's a great call, Jared. We talked about him the other night. He's a great call. Have you got any, Sam, yourself?
1: Well, I want to talk about his teammate then. Let's talk their teammate. What everyone's looking for a ruckman. I mean, if you come reinvented as a player, you're coming back as a ruck. They stay around forever. Like Peter Laddams. Would there have to be interest in Peter Laddams out there, surely?
0: Oh, there's have to be. I mean, you've seen his numbers in the VFL.
1: And if he wants to play and he knows he's no one's going past Brodie Grundy, and if he wants to play, then it shouldn't be that big of a sell, should it, for Peter Laddams to get him out of there?
0: No, it shouldn't be. But he'd be going to his third club, so you've got to make sure you know everything about what's going on. And Pete is a very, very capable AFL footballer, but he's just not going to get a chance, I don't think, at the Swans now. He's not going to get a chance. Could he be number one ruck? How many clubs could he be number one ruck for, do you think?
2: Well, right now he'd be number one ruck at the Bulldogs because their number one ruck's not there, so he'd be straight in.
0: What about even at, like, let's say Carlton, who have lost their coach, so we don't pit and nail. He's had a great year. He's been really good. He's kicked a lot of goals. But it wouldn't surprise you if Laddams was to go in there and be number one ruck.
1: You've coached him, Ken.
0: What about Richmond?
1: Well,
0: Nank's having trouble with his hamstring. Yep.
2: I like their big ruckman, their big basketballer that there's who's come in. I think he's going well, but I think you need, that's him. But I can't remember what you said. You mumbled it. Oliver Hayes Brown, thank you, mate. But you need some backup, don't you? Because you're probably playing two rucks now.
0: Yeah, well, I think a lot of clubs are showing that they can play two rucks. There's no doubt. What about West Coast? Where would Peter Laddams be in the ruck?
2: Yeah,
0: in the ruck race there.
1: Yep.
0: It'd be first picked, I would have thought, as the ruck. Ruck option. So he's another good name, Sam, that you've thrown up. I've got young Will Parker at Collingwood. I really like, and I think he's he's sort of in and out. He doesn't get, because they've got Houston, Perryman, Quainer. So this is a bit like the Joey Richards one. They seem to be well stocked at halfback. Now, Will Parker, I don't know that well as a player, but we looked at him at one stage because he was a nephew of Jeff Parker, who is our head recruiter. So I just looked at him, watched him play. I like what he does. Yeah. And I think, well, maybe he's going to be one of them players who's come to the game late because he played cricket. So he hasn't had he hasn't played a lot of footy, and he needs to play footy right now. So Will Parker's one for me that I'd be prepared to have a look at as a halfback.
1: You know, I wonder what that beeping noise was, because I actually thought Jared had left his laptop or his phone on. No disrespect, Jared, as he's wont to do from time to time.
0: It was an alert.
1: Just give it to us, showdown. Coxie. That is the supermarket checkout.
0: Yeah, it's the
1: special buy.
0: Down across the special buy.
2: How obscure is that? That's why he's good.
1: I was like, what's that noise? Yeah. What's going on?
0: Yeah, so I'm going with Will Parker as an option. I'm not saying he's wanting to leave, and he's not at all. All I'm saying is, if I'm another club looking at that type of player, I'm going, well, is he going to get in that Collingwood side when they're all back? Maybe not. Well, he's probably under contract. I don't know all the ins and outs of that.
2: I'm asking the question of Sean Darcy. I think he now knows he's not going to be number one ruck. They've got a number two ruck, and they'll want to keep him. I've got no doubt they'll want to keep him, but I'm dead set asking the question. If you're looking for another ruck.
1: Clubs have already started. Yeah. We spoke about this with Kane earlier. They think they can get him out of there. Now, he's contracted until 2030, Ken, but...
0: Yeah, but irrelevant. He's not so much... I don't think he fits quite into the special guys.
2: No, he's not quite.
0: Because he's a really top-end ruckman who everyone would... You know, a lot of clubs would love to have him as their first choice ruckman if he was fit.
2: Yeah.
0: And his contract's going to cost you a lot.
1: I don't think he's on an intimidating amount of money, though. Not to the
0: what's
1: point.
0: What's not a lot? What's that? 8, 9?
1: No, I think less. Less than that.
2: He was signed before the big boom.
1: And it's more the longevity there. Like, you're taking on a lot of years there for a guy who's
0: had some
1: issues.
0: A lot of years and some issues. But the opportunity for Sean Darcy would be to bump up what he's signed on for.
1: Yeah, or does he just want to play? Because I know historically he has come straight back into that team. I'm not sure that's going to... With Luke Jackson doing what he's doing and Mason Cox's influence, if he has to keep coming back through Peel and the Waffle, like, that's why other clubs think maybe we can turn his head when historically he's been pretty...
0: He's a Victorian.
1: Wedded. Yep, yep. But Western he has been Victorian. Pretty wedded to staying in Perth over the journey, but maybe...
2: But good management right now, though, isn't it? If you've got Mason Cox here and he's going okay, and this guy's coming back from a bit of an injury, you just, like everyone, just put another couple of weeks in to make sure when you come back you're ready.
1: Yeah. What about Essendon supporters who are always scratching their head? He's in, he's out, he's overlooked, he gets in 1 minute, he's out the next. Elijah Sartis, who was a really high draft pick.

0: There he goes again.
1: Yeah, that's just me scanning Elijah through the checkout there. Is he a special white Kenny or what?
0: Well, I think he's going to fit in that market because he's going to find his Emmy's pick. Would you say he's pick five?
1: Pick five or six.
0: So he's a high draft pick. Gets the ball at will in the VFL. Knocks up with numbers. The challenge is his kick's not elite at AFL level. But if you've got a side that just needs the inside extractor.
1: Mm-hmm.
0: And he's that, because at Essendon, he's got, what's he got, Parrish, he's got
1: Merritt.
0: Durham, he's got Caldwell, he's got Merritt. So he's got a fair bit of those, well, I'm more the extractors, not so much Merritt, but the other three are a bit more extractors. And I think he probably finds himself, you know, his spread around the ground might be a bit off, but they're things you can work with and try and improve. But I think he's going to be a good buy. I said, when he goes over the scanning machine, here it is.
1: There he is.
0: When he goes over the scanning machine, you're going to get change.
1: That is
0: You're going to get some change. Yeah. You're going to get change back because he's not going to be expensive.
1: That is the most obscure piece of audio Coxie has ever delivered on this station.
2: Surely there's some special buys up in Brisbane. I mean, they've got about seven guys out.
0: I've got one up there that I reckon is worthwhile. Have you got one you want to mention?
2: No, I haven't yet. I'm about to look at their list.
0: What about, I mean, Hipwood's coming back off a knee.
2: Yeah.
1: Is he a special buy?
0: Well, I don't think he's going to be an expensive buy because they're going to need salary cap space. Those are the things you've got to consider.
1: Why? They're losing Zach Bailey. Why would they need salary?
0: Well, maybe they're not if Zach Bailey stays.
1: Yeah.
0: Remember, when I break news, it's correct. Zach Bailey hasn't left yet.
1: He hasn't, no. So Eric Hipwood's contracted for another three.
0: Yeah. Can play back. Bulldogs, would you be interested?
2: Yeah.
0: And you get him at the right odds and you're fitting in, I think they're probably trying to fit in another player at some stage, the Bulldogs. They might want Butters or someone like that. But if you could get a Hipwood into that team, they are so short on tall backs, and he's a swingman. He can go both ends.
1: Yeah. Two Ricos he's out. He's contract for another three.
0: Yeah, I get it. There's some risk with special buys. They mightn't work.
1: Yeah.
0: Your warranty's not that long.
1: Yeah. I don't think that's what happened. I don't think there is one, actually.
2: They've still got Tom Doday up there who hasn't really rolled his arm over.
1: That special buy hasn't worked at this stage. What about at my club, the Blues. Now, who knows what's going to happen?
0: Surely not.
1: What is going to happen down there, by the way? There might be all sorts of buys down there, the way this season's unfolding. But this has been well documented. He's back in the team now. What about George Hewitt? Like, if it continues as it had done under Vossie, under Fraser, then he's already got one foot out the door, hadn't he?
0: Which is a really strange one, because Best and Fairest winner last year. Mm. And I know they weren't a great team, but he's still Best and Fairest winner, so... If you're looking at him, if you're a club who's short on what everyone says, a great human and outstanding person, training standards, all those things, you know, he's an absolute lock for you to pick up. I mean, West Coast, you just go and get him and help your young mids. I mean, they did that with Graham, so they've got a couple, but there'd be teams who are, you know, struggling themselves who might find a way to put him in. Now, is he 30, I think?
1: He's only 30. He turns 31 at the end of the year, December.
0: So that would be your one risk is... You want to know where you're at and how long you want him to play for.
1: Looks in good.

0: I had Alex. Yeah, Jed Wald will be. He'll be outside, but he'll be a big buy.
1: He's a primo buy.
0: Mm. Yeah, he's a primo, but he's not. Yes, you'd have the cash to get him.
2: Yeah.
0: You know, Davies, I like Jared. I think he's someone that, when Matt Rowell's in the team, he probably gets tipped out.
2: Yeah, he does.
1: Dino's asking, would Tom Duday be a product recall? That's a bit harsh.
0: Could be.
1: A bit harsh, Dino.
2: Harsh when you get a nerve.
0: Harry Morrison's a good one that I've seen on the text machine. I think he's been unlucky this year. He's a, he's a mature player who could come in and really help some sides, I think. You know, how wingers are really hard to find that are consistently good at playing that role. So he'd be another one that'd fit in there.
2: Cooper Harvey's getting 40 a week as a small defender in the VFL.
1: Mm-hmm.
2: Says Brett at the Kangas. Thank you.
1: Yep. And Ben Jepson says Nick at Gold Coast. Great team man gun in the VFL. Amazing value. So that's the special buyers department. What about, he could never leave, could he? Then there's the guys that you might try to get at, Ken and Jared, that you think, well, that there's their little chance of getting in. Now, by definition, Cal Shadir is a special buy, but when you've been in and out, you've been overlooked, but you've been injured a bit, you've just taken the old man's number, famous father in the history of that football club, he could never be convinced to leave, could he, Kelsha, at this stage of his career?
0: Oh, look, funny things happen when you can't get it, if you're not getting a game. Now, I think he's got top-end talent, so I'd imagine he'd be pretty clear with what he needs to do to sort out, and he will get a game. I think he'd be sitting there going, Jack Gunston, clearly, he could make it to 40 where he's going, but at some point, you've got to have a replacement ready to go, and I think Hawthorn they wouldn't be wanting that to happen easily, so he'd be a bit more of a premium, I reckon, if you've tried to buy him.
2: Didn't stop Joey Danaher.
1: That's true, and it didn't stop Gary Ablett and all these other times, and I shouldn't say that, but I mean, he's a teener. He's in the infancy of his career. He is out of contract, though, which is why he's been in the news a little bit, as is his forward sidekick, Mitch Lewis. So Hawthorn with a bit to navigate there in their front end. 0433 98 11 16. Brad says Nick Holman will be playing out of the guts for Kyabram next year. Chris George Stevens at Geelong. He's
0: another good one. He always seems to play well in the VFL. I don't know him at all, but he seems to play well in the VFL.
1: Jai Clark doesn't get much of a run in either down there for he was a high draft pick at the Cats.
0: Yeah, he was pick 7 or 8, I think.
1: He was 8.
0: I think the order he might have been number 7, but he ended up drifting to 8 Joel Selwood was the last number 7. That's how I remember it, because he was picked at number 7 too.
1: Would these guys be looking at it thinking, oh, we love Danger, but surely he hasn't got long to go, and then when he finally does retire, then maybe I'll get a look in. You know, they're just waiting.
0: Yeah, there's a bit of that, but they brought Yedidar, and he's a role model player, so he's a potential, he's a leader of your club. I won't say captain. He's a leader of your club from all the reports when he came out of the Geelong Falcons factory, I reckon it was.
1: Brett's text in. This man wouldn't be a special buy, at least I stand to be corrected. He's got a question for Kenny. Where's Todd Marshall at with his career? I know how much you love him. Do you think he's a forward or a defender? I'd be targeting him as a Vic club.
0: Yeah, I think he's a forward. I've never doubted this forward. I understand the reason for him to go down back, and he's played okay down back. But I think his best footy that he's played so far has been as a forward. I think he's someone you would look at. I mean, Port have got, what have they got down back? They've got Alier, who's 31. They've got Asaba. They've got Zerk Thatcher. They've got Harrison Ram. So they've got 4 or 5 tall. So, and up front, he seems to be that he's not in that sort of planning, with Lukosius already out of the side. Georgiades, Whitlock, a tall second ruck. So he'd be someone I'd look at for sure.
2: Where's Lukosius at, Ken?
0: Well, he's injured at the moment, so he's got some groin issues out for 4 to 6 weeks by the latest injury report. Jack Lukosius is a really talented player, so he just needs to get healthy. And he's 2 years at Port. Look, to be fair, he just has not been healthy. And give him a chance to show what he can do.
2: Has he got a hernia of some description, or is he... When I hear groins, I always worry.
0: I'm outside, so I don't know now, but I just see groins and assume that that's just like the old osteitis pubis type stuff that... Yeah. You get weaknesses in your groins and you find it hard to run, and sometimes you just need a lengthy period of time on the outside to strengthen up your body.
1: Ollie Lord shows glimpses as well. Yeah, I know he's out long
0: term. Yeah, he's ACL. But Ollie Lord's another one who...
2: Ollie.
0: You'd be looking at Ollie and having a look, because he might be out of contract. He's out of contract.
1: Yeah.
0: So if he's out of contract, there'd be plenty of Melbourne teams. He's got a lot of anger in him, big Ollie.
1: He likes to go
0: hard at the ball, so he

0: kicked four goals in a final against Harris Andrews. Against Harris Andrews, which is a pretty good performance by anyone's stretch. So I'll just hope he gets his leg back together, obviously, and gets back to playing footy, which will be important. But, yeah, no, he's someone you'd look at, so I'm not protecting the Port side of things. I'm prepared to talk about them ones too.
1: Yep, I know we spent a bit of time on Port, and we need to stay there for a moment because Josh Money on X, that's what you do, Ken, when you got news. You jump Josh on who? X and you drop it on there. Josh Money?
0: Well, he hasn't always been correct either, by the way.
1: Hasn't always been on the money?
0: No, he's been off the money at times. I reckon he's on. Like Josh, good man.
1: I reckon he's on the money with this one. He's reporting he says, I understand, but Asava Radigalia will return to the Port Adelaide team against Gold Coast on Friday. It'll be his first game since round three, big Asava.
0: And, breaking news, he's back from injury, played one in the sample, played well, and they're coming up against the Gold Coast Suns with 14 talls.
2: Yeah.
0: Breaking news, they're going to bring in a tall.
1: And he goes on to say, leaves
2: not
1: Todd Marshall.
2: Ken respects this as a breaking news. This is a news, Ken. This is nowhere near your level.
1: Have a listen to this. Leaves Todd Marshall waiting in the wings for another week, Josh is saying there.
0: Hang on now. There's news, Josh. Well done, Josh. That is good news.
1: Are you happy
0: the
1: with that,
0: reality
1: pardon?
0: With this breaking news is this will be correct.
1: Yes.
0: Got to remember, Josh. Got to be right.
1: All right. 0433 98 11 16 with your
0: can't
1: text.
0: Can't be just breaking.
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2: 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Oh, that is lovely. When I tell women, the response was more like this. I would kill myself. Just drink. You've got to drink. Keep drinking, mate. You'll never survive it. Just drink.
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1: Hey, what's going on? 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Go ahead and give me a call back. Boop. Hey, it's me again. Listen, have you seen my red ball? Boop. Hey, you're not going to want to go in the living room.
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If you think being a CEO means 5 a.m. wake-ups and spreadsheets for breakfast, think again. 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
2: 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Why would a K be silent? Knickers. Why is it Knickers? So I've been thinking about this, as you can probably tell, and I think we should have a day. Silent letter day. They all come out to play. It would be on a Wednesday.
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5: 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Debs Cross to Smash Main North Road, Matthews Road, Burstwater Main, Churchill Road, Grand Junction Road, Kilburn. 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
8: Morning, I'm Jackie Lim. We have an update on the Aussies and Kiwi who were on board that cruise ship at the centre of the hantavirus outbreak. Canberra has now secured a plane to fly them to Perth by the end of the week, where they'll spend 3 weeks in quarantine. WA Premier Roger Cook allaying fears their returns could lead to an outbreak of the virus here.
9: There's a very low risk of them even contracting the disease, and they are not unwell.
8: The federal budget is set to reshape housing policy, but economists can't seem to agree on how it will affect prices, with some predicting price drops of up to 5%. The Commonwealth Bank believes the reforms to CGT and negative gearing could modestly boost supply, while AMP warns housing shortages are likely to persist. New migrants would be banned from accessing welfare until they become Aussie citizens if the coalition's elected into government. Opposition leader Angus Taylor will unveil that policy tonight in his budget reply speech. And the world is drinking less wine. The International Organisation of Wine says globally the number of glasses poured has dropped 2.7% in the last 12 months and 14% since 2018.
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1: If I've learned anything in 5 years of being married is we're always working on me. You know? Evidently, my wife is this completed work under museum glass that is to be admired and studied. Like, how did she do that? And I'm like one of these guys, you know those buildings that just has scaffolding around it for like 6 straight years? And you're like, are they ever going to finish that thing? Is that some sort of insurance job? You should just tear it down and start over again.
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5: 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Taps Cross and Smash Bangles Road, Matthews Road, Burst Watermain 2, Churchill Road, Grand Junction Road, Kilburn. Otherwise, it's all looking fairly good out there this morning. Roadworks today, Tapleys Hill Road, West Beach, Port Wakefield Road, Borson Lakes, Bangles Road at Paraka, South Road, Edwardstown, Grand Trunkway, Port Adelaide, Angle Vale Road, Hillier, Decatable Terrace, Kent Town, Kings Road, Parafield Gardens, Reedsy Road, Ferradon Park, and Marion Road at Bedford Park as well. Thinking of a Bali getaway? Think Flight Setup. 7 nights, 4 stars. 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This deal won't last. 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That's Adelaide's latest traffic.
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7: Morning, I'm Jackie Lim. Canberra says a suitable plane to bring home the Aussie and Kiwi passengers on board the Hantavirus cruise ship has been secured. But DFAT says there's still delays, with no country yet willing to grant the plane permission for a refuel stopover. President of the AMA WA, Dr. Kyle Hoth, telling Nine every precaution will be taken to make sure the virus isn't spread.
8: It all comes down to trying to make sure that there is no spread of this virus. So they're making sure that whatever the transit situation is, whatever people coming on or off the plane is, that we aren't exposing other countries to spread, that we're not having the staff or the pilots or anyone else exposed.
7: Donald Trump has been met with pomp and ceremony in China at the start of a state visit. The US president has arrived in Beijing for high-level talks with China's president. Those discussions are expected to be dominated by trade, the Iran war and Taiwan. And a man involved in the overdose death of late Friends actor Matthew Perry has been sentenced to 2 years in prison. Eric Fleming is one of 5 people charged over Perry's death. He was found in his backyard jacuzzi in Southern California in 2023.
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7: In sport, Geelong's gearing up for tonight's heavyweight AFL Grand Final rematch with Brisbane at the Gabba. Cats coach Chris Scott reckons there's little separating the two sides.
9: Yeah, I think they'd be pretty comfortable that their best footy is not too far off. And we're probably a little bit the same, so really looking forward to the opportunity.
7: And the NRL's Magic Round is staying put in Brisbane. A new contract will see the event stay in Queensland until at least 2032. Other states had been circling to poach the event, including New South Wales and WA. That's the latest in news and sport.
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Classic Hits Cruise 1323 70s triple play with Peter Gabriel's Salisbury Hill amongst it. A song that on face value sounds like a regular 70s pop song, but kind of disguised, I guess, as something more mystical. But Peter Gabriel reckons that he wrote it just after quitting Genesis, and it's actually about stepping into the unknown, like a kind of mystical experience on the hill. It's full of kind of cryptic lines about change and letting go. So it's really a story of uncertainty, and it's coming up next on Cruise 1323.

0: 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We love the 70s, when no one ever said,
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0: And the music sounded like this. 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

0: Classic Hits Cruise 1323. It's Huggy on your Thursday morning. The More Music Breakfast Show. We heard a terrific 70s triple play with Russell Morris, Peter Gabriel and ABBA from the decade that the internet was not yet thought of. So your bike was your social media and your Evel Knievel ramp was your content. If you love the 70s as much as we do, then you're going to love the sizzling 70s at midday today when we roll out 10 in a row. But then every Friday night from 7, it's 5 hours of non-stop songs from the sizzling 70s. We're doing it again tomorrow night on Cruise 1323. We'll grab the 7:30 update for you and then the very first single from the greatest band of all time.
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3: 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Tapley Hill Road, West Beach. 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Angle.

Classic Hits Cruise 1323 with Hamilton, Joe Frank and Reynolds and Huggy on your Thursday morning with 16 degrees in town. Partly cloudy today, temps around 24 degrees, so in the mid-20s here in town and around the burbs, and then the showers start to roll in for the next few days. Hey, coming up on Saturday afternoon, we've got the big A.

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0: 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It's happening all over the place, so you could look that up online, Tasting Australia. It's also the last weekend of the Clare Valley Gourmet Festival, where you can also taste some terrific wine, obviously. A big food weekend with cellar doors and music and events, so if you're a bit of a foodie and a wine connoisseur, there's plenty for you to do this weekend. We'll grab the 8 o'clock update for you next, and we'll play some ELO and hot chocolate coming up, which is kind of necessary given that it's only 16 degrees in town.
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17: Morning, I'm Jackie Lim. Fears among young Aussies that rental prices will soar amid the capital gains tax cut in the federal budget. Housing Minister Claire O'Neill telling Nine they were facing a housing system that was stacked against them.
18: We've got a big comprehensive agenda. It's about levelling the playing field for first home buyers, and it's about building homes that the country desperately needs.
17: The federal government says it's secured a suitable plane to bring home the four Aussies and a Kiwi who were on board the hantavirus cruise ship. Despite waiting for a country to allow a refuelling stopover, they're reportedly still on track to arrive in Perth by the end of the week, where they'll quarantine for 3 weeks. Thousands of older Aussies are having to wait up to a year for a spot in an aged care facility. According to a report from The Age, a nationwide backlog is causing an average waiting time of 358 days. And it seems classical music has seen a resurgence. According to the latest Live Performance Australia data, screenings of blockbusters like Star Wars, How to Train Your Dragon and Pirates of the Caribbean, alongside a live orchestra, have soared in recent years.
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17: In sport, it's grand final rematch at the Gabba tonight. The Lions set to host the Cats. Defender Kitty Coleman says the midfield battle will shape the result.
20: Their high half forwards get up and down, and the big tall forwards bring it to ground. So us as high defenders going to have to get up and work back and take out the smalls, and then main one is going to win out the contest.
17: And the US PGA Championship gets underway tonight with six Aussies in action. Jason Day, the first to tee off in the opening round. World number one Scottie Scheffler is favourite to take out the golfing major. That's the latest in news and sport.
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2: Mostly sunny and 24 today. 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
3: G'day, it's Huggy, the More Music Breakfast Show for the Hospital Research Home Lottery. We are three great songs away from a hit that was written after one of the band members claimed that he'd seen God. And somehow that turned into one of the grooviest love songs of the 70s. And in fact, the very first line of the song is about that divine vision that became a disco classic. Straight after Simon and Garfunkel, keep cruising.

Adelaide's Classic Hits, Cruise 1323 on your Thursday morning with Huggy and Crosby, Stills, Nash and Young's Teach Your Children. And if you'd like to be taught how to dance Latino style, La Bomba in Woodville are putting on some new courses throughout May. Contact them, get involved. It's exciting, it's fun, and it's good exercise.

Classic Hits, Cruise 1323, more music, breakfast show with Huggy on your Thursday morning with the 8:30 update for you in a tick. Straight after that, we'll play the band from overseas who had to change their name here in Australia because we already had a band of that name. Yellow.

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0: Mackenzie on Nine says tonight it's their turn.
1: We want to actually put Australians first, whether it comes to our migration policy, making sure those who've come on a variety of visas can't access 17 different welfare payments.
0: Economists can't seem to agree on how the reforms to capital gains tax and negative gearing will affect home prices, with some predicting drops of up to 5%. The Commonwealth Bank believes the measures could modestly boost supply, while AMP warns housing shortages are likely to persist. US President Donald Trump has arrived in Beijing for high-level talks with his Chinese counterpart. He's been accompanied by powerful tech identities, including Elon Musk. And the world is drinking less wine. The International Organization of Wine says globally the number of glasses poured has dropped 2.7% in the last 12 months and 14% since 2018.
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0: In sport, the AFL will announce the next batch of fixtures later today, covering rounds 16 to 22. The Cats and the Swans are set to be rewarded with more free-to-air Thursday and Friday night games. Meantime, the Swans have decided not to host the Saints in their annual Pride match this season. They'll instead play the Bulldogs in round 17. And the Panthers are hoping the relationship star players already have with Peter Wallace will be enough for them to stick around. Wallace begins his head coaching career when Ivan Cleary wraps up at the end of next season. That's the latest in news and sport.
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5: Mostly sunny and 24 today, showers and 23 tomorrow, showers easing on Saturday 20 and a shower or two 21 on Sunday. 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

0: Classic Hits, Cruise 1323 with a wander down Baker Street with Jerry Rafferty. Might bump into Sherlock Holmes. That's where he lives, isn't it? Hey, it's Huggy here at the More Music Breakfast Show. Partly cloudy today and tops in the mid-20s, so 24, 25 around the burbs. In town at the moment, 17 degrees.
1: 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Adelaide traffic.
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0: Classic Hits Cruise 1323. It's Huggy on your Thursday morning with the 9 o'clock update for you in a tick. All of the news headlines from here and abroad, and also the rest of the working week weather for Adelaide in short showers. Showers and even more showers. Some David Bowie coming up. We'll hear from Peter Frampton, and we're a couple of great songs away from the hit that I've mentioned many times over the 20 plus years that you and I have known each other, that I think is simply the best love song ever. Not my favourite song ever, but just the best love song because of its simplicity. Boy meets girl, falls in love with girl, and if girl was to ever leave, sure, he could live without her, but why would he want to?
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9: 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No accidents or breakdowns. Roadworks continuing today. Tapley Hill Road, West Beach, Port Wakefield Road, Borson Lakes, Marion Road, Plympton, Gorbs Road, Paradise, Brighton Road, Somerton Park, Brighton Road, North Brighton, also Anglevale Road, Hillier, Decaville Terrace, Kenttown, Marion Road, Sturt, Kings Road, Parafield Gardens, Reedsey Road, Ferreton Park, Canberra's Crittenden Road, Findon, and Salisbury Highway, Parafield Gardens. 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

0: Gone through the North Adelaide Golf Club overnight. Emergency crews were called around 2 a.m. local time. It follows a big week of protests regarding the ripping down of hundreds of trees in the parklands to make way for the new LIV golf course.
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0: In sport, Port Adelaide is expected to recall Asava Ratigalia for tomorrow's clash with the Suns in Darwin. It leaves Todd Marshall waiting in the wings for another week while Sam Powell-Pepper is closing in on his much-anticipated return. The AFL will announce the next batch of fixtures later today, covering rounds 16 to 22. And some of our top cricketers are reportedly threatening to boycott the Big Bash and play in South Africa's T20 contest from January 2028. We're being told it's over the pay in the BBL. They say they'd make more playing overseas. That's the latest in news and sport.
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3: Mostly sunny and 24 today. 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
6: Morning Adelaide, it's Huggy for your Thursday. Before the news, I mentioned that I'd soon play, in my opinion, the greatest love song of all time because of its simplicity. The words just say, I love you and I could live without you, but why would I want to go on like that? It's a terrific song. Ironically, simplicity is not what you would call the album it was on at all. It really rewrote what a pop record could sound like with orchestras and unusual instruments like harpsichords and bike bells. Even dog barks were on this particular record that is full of such rich vocal harmonies. And the song is coming up after this on Classic Hits, Cruise 1323.

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0: Classic Hits Cruise 1323. At the start of this hour, we heard David Bowie. And at the end of the 70s triple play I've got for you now is one of his good friends.
1: Well, David and I went to school together. His art teacher was my father. And my dad said, bring your guitars to school, put them in my office.

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0: And the music sounded like this. 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